like, but if you tense those muscles around your eyes like that, you'll get old.

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Forgot what's truth and trust. If it's the getting bent, your iron will touch rust. Stand the cusp of changing earth. Remain amongst the dirt. Quench thirst.

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That was And Or, Techno Animal Remix featuring Dalek by Second Generation.

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Sometimes gangles are gangled, so it's

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We'll open our hearts and our minds to a whole different way we could live and could all.

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We all that birds and chance, yo.

Bye.

0: That was Gold Rush by Dreamed Yellow Swans from their self-titled album.
1: I remember seeing the

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You said you had a full report. Didn't you say so through the flash proceedings? Something went on. Very fancy, I was a second blow up at Mr. Fettel. I need a team, so that you might understand.

That was Lee Perry and the Upsetters from the album Apology with Super 8.

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1: And over and again, it's
0: as simple as that. Home is where we sleep with each other. It's just enough. Over and again, it's as simple as that. Home is where we sleep.

Hi, we're the Little Country Giants, and you're listening to WREK Atlanta 91.1.

but there. I'm talking about women. They don't have to hit me, man, to make me know it's there.